0: Those of you who have queasy stomachs may wish to avert your eyes at this moment.
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1: 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Okay.

Hamlet's endurance has reached the breaking point. His father has been murdered. His mother, whom he loves dearly, has married her dead husband's brother. Moreover, his sweetheart, Ophelia, has been acting very strangely. He senses that she does not love him anymore. Now, he's all alone. The world that he knew is shattered. His black mood of despair is deepened by his inability to act, to do something to change the situation. Now he ponders whether to continue living or to take his own life. To be or not to be, that is the question. Whether 'tis nobler in the mind to suffer the slings and arrows of outrageous fortune, or to take arms against a sea of troubles and by opposing end them. To die, to sleep, no more. And by a sleep to say we end the heartache and the thousand natural shocks that flesh is heir to, 'tis a consummation devoutly to be wished. To die, to sleep. To sleep? Perchance to dream. Aye, there's the rub. For in that sleep of death, what dreams may come when we have shuffled off this mortal coil must give us pause. There's the respect that makes calamity of so long life. For who would bear the whips and scorns of time, the oppressor's wrong, the proud man's contumely, the pangs of despised love, the law's delay, the insolence of office, and the spurns that patient merit of the unworthy takes, when he himself might his quietus make with a bare bodkin? Who would fardels bear to grunt and sweat under a weary life, but that the dread of something after death, the undiscovered country from whose bourne no traveler returns, puzzles the will and makes us rather bear those ills we have than fly to others we know not of. Thus, conscience doth make cowards of us all, and thus the native hue of resolution is sicklied o'er with a pale cast of thought. And enterprises of great pitch and moment, with this regard their currents turn awry and lose the name of action.

When I was 17, it was a very good year. It was a very good year for small town girls and soft summer nights. We'd hide from the lights on the village green when I was 17.

When I was 21, it was a very good year. It was a very good year for city girls who lived up the stair with perfumed hair that came undone when I was 21.

When I was 35, it was a very good year. It was a very good year for blue-blooded girls of independent means. We'd ride in limousines, their chauffeurs would drive. When I was 35.

But now the days are short. I'm in the autumn of the year. And now I think of my life as vintage wine from fine old kegs. From the brim to the dregs, it poured sweet and clear. It was a very good year.

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1: Oh, sir, I forgot to warn you. 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
2: I didn't say, Skippy Boo yet, did I?
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4: 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Opinions expressed are not necessarily those of the staff or management of WHRW Binghamton.
3: What on earth is rock talk?
2: Well, mainly it consisted of, hey, hey, hey, put down that rock. Where you throwing that rock? 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
5: It's very important that you do not take prescription drugs that were not, in fact, prescribed to you. With your health in mind, don't do it. 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Thank you.
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7: 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A suitcase!
8: 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A soda machine!
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9: Hey, this is Tim Nordwin from the band OK Go, and you're... Oh, what are the numbers?
10: WHRW Binghamton.
9: WHRW. Hey, this is Tim Nordwin from the band OK Go, and you're loving... Hey, this is Tim Nordwin from the band OK Go, and you're listening to WHRW... No!
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9: Hey, this is Tim Nordwin from the band OK Go, and you're listening to WHRW...
10: Binghamton.
9: Oh my God, hold on. Let me write this down.
10: Okay.
9: Let me write this down. I can't do this right now. What is it?
10: WHRW.
9: What's the town?
10: Binghamton. Yeah, Binghamton.
9: Okay, all right, ready?
10: All right, here we go.
9: Hey, this is Tim Nordwin from the band OK Go, and you're listening to WHRW Binghamton. Is that right?
10: Binghamton.
9: How do you say it?
10: Binghamton. Yeah.
9: Oh, I spelled it wrong. How do you spell it?
10: B-I-N-G.
9: Oh.
10: H-A-M.
9: Oh. Why didn't you tell me?
10: Sorry, man.
9: Binghamton.
10: Yeah, Binghamton.
9: Okay.
10: Yeah.
9: Hi, this is Tim Norton from the band OK Go. You're listening to WHRW Binghamton.
10: Right on.
9: Sorry.
10: So, Tim, thanks,
9: so
10: man.
9: All right.
11: What is the reason for my show not being broadcast?
12: Well, let me look at this control panel here. Now I see what's wrong.
11: What is it?
12: Well, you see, Mr. Benny, when you talk into the microphone, it creates a series of electronic impulses which are converted to vibrating wavelengths at varying frequencies, which are instantaneously reconverted by a series of transistors. Then it comes through here to the master control panel, then they pass through the superheptadyne condenser, and the volume is then rheostatically controlled.
11: Oh, well, I still don't quite understand from your explanation why my program isn't coming out over the air.
12: It ain't plugged in.
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0: Is the Mad is Trivia the mad Party. Trivia
1: Party.
2: Try to forget.
1: Welcome, welcome, ladies and gentlemen, boys and girls, children of all ages, to this here Mad Trivia Party, where we get mad and you get trivia. And boy, do we have trivia tonight. Yes, indeed, we do have trivia. Yes, indeed, yes, indeed. We do have trivia tonight. Yes, indeed, yes, indeed, yes, indeed, yes, indeed. Is there a fire siren going off somewhere? I mean, it might be an earthquake alarm. We don't get them very often here in upstate New York. Maybe we should obey it and shut everything off and go outside.
3: Good night, everyone.
1: Good night. Show's over.
3: Good luck.
1: Earthquake
3: good
1: alarm.
3: And bye. Not yet.
1: Not yet. Nope. But we are on the air with Mad Trivia Party here tonight at 47 minutes past the hour of 8 p.m. Better late than never, some may say, but some may say not. And we'll see how it goes anyway. I'm Doc Sonic once again here on the only trivia program that is on the
3: that
1: air
3: matters.
1: On WHRW right now. And that matters, yes. Stealing a slogan from the Clash here slightly tonight. Jeez. On WHRW Binghamton. I am joined by my partner here on the Mad Trivia Party tonight.
3: Oh, finally.
1: Finally.
3: Oh, we're finally a law firm. Oh, this is great.
1: Yeah.
3: This is great.
1: Yes.
3: We finally have made it happen.
1: Yes. The patent trolling will begin. And much, much lucre will be made.
3: So we're going the slap suit route?
1: Oh, yes. Absolutely. Absolutely. Oh, no. I mean, I can't think of any other way to make money easy with a law degree. Other than that, can you?
3: I think there's got to be better ways.
1: Yeah?
3: You know, be in a consulting firm.
1: A consulting firm? Like consulting? Yeah. I'm consulting for patent trolls?
3: Sure. I was going to say just like, you know how, like, you can go advise companies to, like, change the name of products because you think that might help, and then 3 years later tell them to change it back again.
1: Oh, okay.
3: Because that wasn't a good idea. Or, you know, you can consult for private equity. You can always do that if you really want easy money.
1: Well, like, I like that. I mean, I don't like private equity is what I mean to say. Yeah, no.
3: No?
1: Okay. No. No.
3: Well, you don't like the fact that you can buy with $2.7 billion the wonderful brand of Pizza Hut?
1: Yeah, sure.
3: You don't want that?
1: I don't like what they did to Toys R Us. I'll just put it that way.
3: I like that we're like 15 brands behind on private equity's acquisition.
1: Yeah.
3: The most recent one was today, which is Pizza Hut got sold to
1: really?
3: A private equity firm. Yep. For, I think it's $2.7 billion, if I'm not mistaken.
1: Well, it's a little overvalued, but whatever. I mean, I guess.
3: $2.7 billion. I was right.
1: For Pizza Hut? Yeah, that's a little overvalued. But, you know, they've been having some good success, you know, bringing back a few old school ones here and there. And people are enjoying that. And there's a very specific audience waiting for that.
3: For private equity version of Pizza Hut?
1: Well, for a regular version of Pizza Hut anyway.
3: Oh, okay.
1: You know, the old school one. Did you ever go to the old school one?
3: I don't know.
1: It's the one, the one that had like the red lantern, like the red swag lamps over the tables. And they had like red plastic Coke cups. And,
3: I started to think no.
1: Okay. Well, they used to have like a pizza lunch buffet. And that was really popular.
3: Really?
1: Yeah, that was really popular. They used to have like those table like versions of Pac-Man like you could sit down at, and there were like two ended versions of Pac-Man. Wow. You could like play those while you waited for your takeout pizza.
3: Yeah. Here's something that you might want to know about Pizza Hut. Where I grew up, Pizza Hut seems to be because I don't think I ever stepped foot in a real in the US Pizza Hut. I will say that. I'm pretty sure that the Pizza Hut that I knew growing up is entirely different from the one that is here.
1: Oh,
3: I'm fairly certain.
1: well,
3: Here's how
1: yeah.
3: here's how you know that the Pizza Hut is different there. The Pizza Hut back home provides knives and forks.
1: Well, they did hear.
3: As in like when they present you with a pizza, the thing that they want you to think is that you are essentially in like a full sit down restaurant with like premium types of pizza that you're supposed to eat with knives and fork.
1: Well, yeah, same, it was kind of the same here. I mean, because they served you pan pizza, so everybody ate it with knife and fork. Sort of. Well, I mean, sort of pan pizza. I mean, it was like
3: I see.
1: a sort of kind of version of pan pizza, you know.
3: I think that, yeah, I think that, that from what I understand is that the sort of the setting or the brand idea that it's trying to project seems to be different. At the very least, from what I know, from what I've heard about Pizza Hut now versus the kind of Pizza Hut that I have been to. Like for instance, Pizza Hut back home was almost like a reward.
1: Oh,
3: Like it's a
1: same
3: thing
1: here.
3: that I would be, you know, like if I do well in something, if I, you know, do well in a test, or if I do well in a semester, then

0: of like Domino's
1: Well,
0: and
1: now
0: Papa
1: it is.
0: John's and
1: Now it is,
0: well,
1: yeah. But it used
0: there
1: to
0: you
1: be,
0: go.
1: you know,
0: There you go.
1: like very much like that. It used to be like a
0: I
1: treat,
0: see.
1: like a sit down treat type of place. And
0: Yeah.
1: they had takeout too, you know, you could get takeout
0: Right.
1: pizzas.
0: Yeah.
1: But it was you know, and yeah, it was just like that. And but it was also like a good lunch place. You know, you could get like a lunch buffet, you know, there. Anyway, nostalgia notwithstanding,
0: Nostalgia notwithstanding.
1: we have trivia here for you tonight.
0: We do.
1: And here on WHRW Binghamton, I'm just going to let you know that you can find the trivia questions just now
0: Yeah.
1: posted on our fresh, out of the box, brand new website, madtriviaparty.org. And
0: Oh.
1: the questions are already up. Questions from
0: Wow.
1: myself, questions from your friend Jackie.
0: That's true.
1: Yep. And I hope you like World Cup trivia questions, because I got a
0: Should
1: few.
0: I have numbered them this time?
1: Nope. You can if you want to,
0: No?
1: because we fixed that part of the website where we don't have double numbering
0: Oh,
1: now.
0: cool.
1: So you can go back to numbering if you want.
0: Okay.
1: But if you take a look at the madtriviaparty.org website, you can see
0: Okay.
1: that there's just a list of questions there.
0: Okay.
1: And yeah, you can also join us on our Zoom link. It says join
0: Yeah.
1: tonight's Zoom room. And I've tested that link, and that definitely works.
0: Yay.
1: Yeah.
0: That's
1: You may,
0: good.
1: I don't know that we fixed our little audio issue, but
0: That's
1: that
0: okay.
1: doesn't matter. That's okay. That's okay.
0: It's okay for now.
1: Bear with
0: We'll
1: us.
0: figure it out.
1: Some things are still under construction, but we have questions up online on the internet for you, at wide open at madtriviaparty.org. And what was I going to say? Something important.
0: Pizza, pizza?
1: Pizza? No, that's a different place.
0: Oh.
1: Let's see here. So it had to do with pizza.
0: My
1: Did it have to do
0: favorite
1: with pizza?
0: chain, the
1: Oh.
0: big Marcus Aurelius.
1: I got free pizza today. It was good. It's always good to get free pizza. I still
0: Was
1: have
0: it
1: some.
0: Nurchi's?
1: No, well, I don't want to say. It was okay. That's how you know it's Nurchi's, I guess. If you eat it, you go. And if it was free, and you go, it was
0: And it
1: okay.
0: was,
1: That's
0: yeah.
1: how you know it was Nurchi's. No shade on Nurchi's, ladies and gentlemen. No judgment, no qualitative analysis or judgment here on Nurchi's. They're fine people, I'm sure, and they mean well. Anyway, we got some trivia that
0: Yes,
1: we're
0: we do.
1: going to delve into here in a moment. Like I said, I hope you like World
0: Yep.
1: Cup trivia. I hope you've been enjoying the World Cup as I have.
0: That's nice.
1: Yeah. Have you watched any World Cup games?
0: Unfortunately, no.
1: No? Oh.
0: Yeah.
1: I watched the USA on Friday night. I watched Japan on Sunday.
0: Okay.
1: I noticed I just said Japan. I didn't mention the Netherlands. They're dead to me. No, I'm just kidding.
0: Whoa.
1: The Netherlands have not done anything wrong. They're perfectly fine nation.
0: Anything?
1: No, they've not done anything at all. Nothing at all to me. I have no reason at all
0: I see.
1: to be upset with the Netherlands. I've just happened to be more of a fan of the Japan team. That's all.
0: Okay.
1: Excellent
0: I
1: showing
0: see.
1: by the Japanese team, the Samurai
0: Okay.
1: Blue, as it were. And do you know the nickname of the Australian team? I should put that in the questions. But real quick,
0: Sure.
1: do you know the name of the Australian team, their nickname?
0: No.
1: The Socceroos.
0: Oh.
1: The Socceroos.
0: Do they say soccer too?
1: Yeah, they say soccer. Well, soccer comes from an English word.
0: Oh.
1: The whole soccer club is an English term. That's why we call it soccer here. They still call it football over there, but soccer
0: I
1: club
0: see.
1: was actually a term that was coined in the UK. So,
0: There you go.
1: yeah. That's a free trivia. The rest of it,
0: Free trivia.
1: you got to compete for the rest of it.
0: I see.
1: That's right. There's a few other questions that are a little harder than that. Some people might know the history of why we call it soccer here. And much hay has been made of the fact that we do. Anyway, coming up,

0: right about now is a thing called the rules. You know, we got to have rules. They got rules on the soccer field. You get a yellow card, you get a red card. Sometimes you get both at the same time. I don't know. I don't know any. Maybe you do, maybe you don't. But anyway, they have rules. I understand. Okay. And we have rules. And when should we announce those rules?
1: How about now? If you want to have a good
2: time, just give me a call. At 777-2137, 72137 from campus, or 607-777-2137 from another area code. After you've heard us, the panel ask you a series of trivia questions to which you'll know at least zero answers. We'll put you on hold and then put you on the air, and once you're on the air, you get 3 guesses per question, 3 questions per call, and a point if you're a new caller, and points mean prizes. You get 1 for every question you get right, and if you get at least 1 right, you get to ask us up to 3 questions. If we get them right, and we only get infinite guesses, we get a point. If we don't get them right, you get a point. And the player with the most points at the end of the show
0: gets spanked.
2: Wins the game.
0: Yeah, that's what you do when you're an athlete on the field and you're doing well and your fellow man is running right past you on the field. You give him a smack.
1: No.
0: Yeah, that's what they do. That's what they do. It's very manly.
1: I'm okay.
0: It's a very manly thing to do. Australia stuns Turkey with a 2-0 win in Group D.
1: Just now?
0: At some point, this is in Vancouver. I don't remember if it was today or not. I'm sorry.
1: Oh, okay.
0: But this is the latest news. Yes, this is today. Also, I mean, this already happened. Cape Verde, 0-0 tie against Spain.
1: Wow.
0: Astounding that Cape Verde would hold a powerhouse favorite team like Spain, scoreless throughout the an entire game. Good for them. But yeah, the Socceroos, 2-0 win in Group D over Turkey. People say Turkey's overrated, but I don't know. We'll see. Because Group D play is about to continue on this week with the Socceroos playing, guess who? Yes, that's right. Your very own U.S. men's national team. This Friday.
1: That'll do it.
0: This Friday. And they're going to run into a buzzsaw. That's right.
1: Mm.
0: Anyway, World Cup, exciting. It's happening. Yay. It's happening. Yeah. The Scotland is in the World Cup. That's very exciting.
1: Yep.
0: And they after their win, they hung around Boston, and they all went to the same Boston Red Sox game. And then they were like, what is this? and then the Red Sox, go figure, as usual, they lost.
1: Oh no.
0: And they're like, that's okay. We like Boston, it's a very bloody minded city. So it's perfect for us, Scotland. It's perfect for us Scots.
1: Today alert.
0: Yes, that's right. This is a very TIL program because it's the Mad Trivia Party. And now that we've got the rules, we can have trivia.
1: Yay.
0: We can serve it up to you.
1: Yep.
0: And I'm going to do that right now. Like I said, we got some World Cup trivia. I hope you're ready for it.
1: Go for it.
0: Let's hear. It goes like this. What country has won the most World Cups in history? What country has played in every World Cup since it started in 1930? Which tournament was the first to feature the expanded 48-team format? What year? Which version of the World Cup? What country is the lowest-ranked country at 22 to make it all the way to the semifinals?
1: Wow.
0: This less than exciting. That's the end of the World Cup trivia, by the way.
1: That's it.
0: This less than exciting device was announced a year ago today. What is it?
1: Less than exciting device?
0: It's a less than exciting gadget. Some people were pretty excited about it when they announced it. Notably, the people who were announcing it, they were pretty excited about it.
1: Okay.
0: it some people have finally gotten their hands on one of them a year later, a year ago today. Well, what is it? Before Google, Gmail used to be a feature of what other website? What was that website? Also at Google, well, speaking of Google, at Google I.O. this year, what physical product was announced? There's a lot of software. There's a lot of AI was announced at Google I.O. this year. But what physical product was announced that would go on sale? Name one of the singers of the theme song from the first five James Bond movies. I think we had a couple.
3: I think I tried
0: yeah.
3: a couple, right?
0: Yes.
3: For that question?
0: Yes. On the Ramones logo, what is the eagle holding in its claws? What is known as the Rose City? I don't remember if this was answered or not.
3: I don't remember either.
0: Anyway, the Strokes' Albert Hammond Jr. denied this recently. Denied saying this recently, I should have said. What is it? Name one of Ramona Flowers' evil exes. Name a character from a comic strip that is not Peanuts. Name a toy that's in the Toy Hall of Fame. Give me the name of a cocktail and the recipe. Name something the Ramones want or don't want. And that leads me to this week's musical question is...
3: This!
0: A...
3: band!
0: One of these tonight is definitely a band. And you're going to have to pick. That's right. Enforced audience participation here on the Mad Trivia Party. your choices this week are Bobby Joe and the Haystack Chorus, The Great Jazz Enigma of the Infinite, Sleepy Time Gorilla Museum, Titans of Sound and Furious Revenge, or the Dallas Taco Boys.
3: Okay.
0: Or Third Period Skippers. That's it. That's your Is This a Band choices for this week.
3: Okay.
0: The week of June
3: 16th.
0: 14th. Well, if you can start on Sunday, I guess. But anyway,
3: depends on how you do it.
0: Yeah. Tonight is
3: For the Socceroos, it's probably 15.
0: Yeah, right. That's it's probably the 17th. Back home, it's the 17th. That leads me to hand things over to you, Jackie. What are your questions tonight?
3: Oh boy. Let's see. What do we have here? Well, in the time that you gave me, I came up with three World Cup trivia questions.
0: Oh, so shall I repost them? Okay, I'll post them.
3: Well, you know what? I don't know.
0: Okay. All right. Well, you let me know if you want me to post them, like, because I can do that.
3: I don't know. I'm trying to figure out if I should do a five and then also try to renumber them.
0: Okay.
3: And then that way, if you do post them, it's a solid 30.
0: Okay.
3: You know what? I can make this work. We'll go along as we do it.
0: Okay.
3: All right. Oh, great. Thanks. Okay. Let's do it.
0: All right.
3: Because I realized that I fully should have written World Cup questions, I added some, and we'll add those there. All right. A special World Cup section in my questions. Question one, name a country that is making their debut at the 2026 FIFA World Cup.
0: All right.
3: Mm-hmm. Question two. Name one of the host cities of the 2026 FIFA World Cup.
0: I just named one of them.
3: Good for you. Good for you.
0: Good boy.
3: Do you want to take that point now?
0: No.
3: Okay.
0: Well, we had not officially started, so I'll defer.
3: I feel like if there's only the two of us, you can kind of play it loosey-goosey, you know?
0: Okay.
3: How do you write that? Yeah. Reaching back into the history a bit, I cannot talk while I type or type while I talk. Okay. When was the last time a host nation won the FIFA World Cup? When did that happen?
0: That's a good one.
3: When was the last time?
0: I don't remember.
3: If you remember, call in. Call in. Question four. Where was the first FIFA World Cup held?
0: Okay. I think I've asked and this one before.
3: What?
0: I think I've asked that one before.
3: Well.
0: But I don't remember.
3: I can fix it.
0: No, that's fine. No, because I don't remember. Someone got to remember, and someone should answer.
3: I mean, I'm kind of preaching to the audience of potentially many, but definitely one.
0: Right.
3: So.
0: Okay.
3: I mean,
0: I don't remember. I honestly don't.
3: I'll say this: when and or where was it held?
0: Right.
3: Rounding out the World Cup section, which countries are hosting the 2030 FIFA World Cup? I know that we just started, but I do think it's fun to do that. Also, it doesn't look like either of us asked more questions about the Knicks this week, but Knicks in five.
0: Woo!
3: Found that out on a subway. Every single time the train that I was on pulled into station, we heard cheers along the way because people were just excited and happy.
0: Oh, awesome.
3: Pretty nice.
0: Yeah.
3: Pretty nice. Shout out to TJ Radio, who was on the train with me.
0: Oh, yeah?
3: Yeah. Questions. We out of the World Cup section. Also, congratulations, the Knicks. Parade Thursday. I'm not going to go into Manhattan during the day. absolutely not doing that. Moving on. Question six. What is the capital of New Zealand?
0: I'm sure you could scale a pole or something, you know, to get a good view.
3: Maybe. Question next. The word thespian is now used as another word for what profession? What is due process? And which two U.S. Constitution amendments guarantee due process?
0: Right.
3: Who wrote the story, The Curious Case of Benjamin Button? The word idiot comes from Greek. What was the original definition of the word?
0: Okay.
3: What does the AM in AM radio stand for? Instead of counties, what subdivisions does Louisiana have?
0: Oh, I don't know.
3: What majestic hall is located in Asgard and presided over by Odin? Before becoming the U.S. Secretary of Transportation, Pete Buttigieg served 8 years as the mayor of which Midwestern city?
0: Okay.
3: Who was the leader of the resistance government Free France?
0: In World War II, you mean?
3: Sure.
0: No, I mean now.
3: I mean, hey, if it helps you solve the question, for it. The Monty Hall problem is named after the longtime host of what game show?
0: Oh, yeah.
3: The British TV drama Life on Mars was inspired by an episode of what anthology series? What did the name of the New York City club CBGB
4: which was opened in the 1970s, stand for, even though the club was more famous for punk rock and new wave bands?
0: Mm-hmm.
4: Technics is an audio brand under what company? Who is the singer featured on Lady Gaga's hit record, Just Dance?
0: Okay.
4: I know that's the song that you go to sleep to.
0: Yeah.
4: Who is to date the only Academy Award winner to have directed a James Bond film?
0: Oh.
4: Next one is a long one. I kind of wrote it in the University Challenge style, but I think it gives you enough information.
0: Right.
4: Clocking in at 2 hours, 45 minutes, a documentary on which Summer Olympics is now seen as a groundbreaking achievement, even though at the time, the Olympic Committee of the host nation forced the director to re-edit the documentary shorter. More recently, it has received a release as part of the Criterion Collection catalog.
0: Mm.
4: According to the company, what does Yahoo stand for?
0: I know this.
4: Nice.
0: I know what it used to stand for, originally stood for anyway.
4: Mm. Who is the current host of NBC's Password?
0: Oh.
4: Almost the summer game show season.
0: Yeah, I haven't seen it.
4: What is the most expensive film ever made?
0: Okay.
4: What is the highest grossing R-rated film?
0: Right, okay.
4: Name any of the top 10 highest grossing actors of all time. Last week we did a few of them. I don't know if you remember them.
0: No, I don't.
4: But we'll see. New one. This is a, you can ask for it. Identify the quote from the film it's from. I'm going to give you a quote.
0: Okay.
4: You tell me what film it's from.
0: Okay.
4: Simple as that. Identify the late celebrity from their last words. If you ask for some last words, I give you some last words and you tell me who said them.
0: Oh, yeah.
4: And finally, filmography connections. Guess the person based on the given films. I'll give you a few films. You tell me who connects them all.
0: Ooh. All right.
4: There you go.
0: I'm sometimes good at this. Sometimes.
4: Sometimes,
0: sometimes
4: it works out.
0: Just sometimes.
4: Let me just confirm.
0: 50% of the time, it works 100% of the time.
4: Yeah, I fixed them. Go
0: okay.
4: for it.
0: Okay.
4: Yeah, go for it.
0: Sounds good.
4: Thank you.
0: No problem.
4: Are we still posting them on Blue Sky or no?
0: You can if you want to. Yeah, feel free.
4: All right, I'll do an extra. Yeah, why not? Why not? Because it takes time. But I'll do it. Whoa, did you know that you can do group chats on Blue Sky now?
0: Yeah, I've heard that.
4: Oh, boy.
0: Oh,
4: scary.
0: Boy.
4: Oh, boy.
0: Ugly. Let's start a group chat about Masters of the Universe, my favorite subject to talk about.
4: Oh, tonight. I've heard pretty good things about it.
0: I finally saw the trailer for it.
4: And?
0: I don't know.
4: That's how I felt when I saw the trailer. I was like, I don't know if we need another one of these.
0: Yeah, it's like...
4: Although, I will tell you, you know what you should see?
0: What's that?
4: I just saw it today.
0: Uh-huh.
4: The Furious, which I know is playing in Binghamton and Vestal. It is truly... It's probably the best, like, fight choreography I've seen since John Wick Chapter 4.
0: Yeah, I've heard good things about it.
4: Incredible fight choreography. If you like that kind of action film.
0: Yeah.
4: Yeah. It's genuinely very good.
0: Yeah.
4: I had a great time with it.
0: Well, that's cool.
4: Yep. I think it's still playing in the area.
0: Well, all right.
4: We're not saying, you know, specifically where is doing it. We're not telling you to go see it.
0: Right.
4: But personally, I had a really good time at The Furious.
0: Furious, cool.
4: And I'm really happy that, like, Lionsgate, like, took a chance on it, kind of.
0: Uh-huh.
4: Like, it's a, you know. And I do think that it deserved a better, time because it's going to get squeezed out of the cinema basically until like Thursday and Friday because Toy Story 5 and all of that other stuff is coming in.
0: Yeah.
4: So, and it only came out Friday.
0: Right.
4: So, if you have time, I would definitely recommend it.
0: Okay. Well, I've reposted your questions now, including the new World Cup
4: questions. Oh, thank you so much.
0: In numerical order. And that
4: looks
0: very nice.
4: On the new
0: MadTriviaParty.org website.
4: Well. Isn't it Doc Sonic tooting his own horn?
0: I'm just letting you, the listener, know that you can go to MadTriviaParty.org and see our lovely, lovely questions posted up there.
4: Well, that's good.
0: Yep.
4: All right. So what now?
0: We are going to start answering some questions, I guess.
4: I guess
0: that's what we're going to do. Let's see here on the Mad Trivia Party. Who's going to start?
4: It's going to be you, my guy.
0: It's going to be me? Okay.
4: It's going to be you.
0: Okay. All right. Yeah. I'm going to pick three questions here then.
4: Good idea.
0: So AM in AM radio stands for amplitude modulation.
4: That is correct. It is amplitude modulation.
0: Yes, indeed. And you
4: give yourself a ding. I didn't hear it.
0: Yeah, that's right. Hold on. I'm behind in the technical.
4: It's a physical
0: matters,
4: undertaking.
0: Yeah, there we go. I've worked at an AM radio station, and I got to tell you, it's an adventure to take readings at an AM radio station.
4: It's
0: an interesting step because, like, in the daytime, readings are different from what they are in the evening. Because of the way amplitude modulation works, you have to lower the power of your output in the evening because otherwise your signal will skip off the ionosphere
4: and it will
0: go a lot farther than you mean it to. that you're licensed to. I should put it that way.
4: The area doesn't hear it, but like on the other side of the world.
0: Yeah.
4: Morning show.
0: Yeah, like
4: morning show.
0: Like at night, I mean, you should, like, if you went up on a hillside, like around here or something, you could pick up like Canadian stations. You could pick up Canadian stations, for instance.
4: Oh. Do they also have Rush Limbaugh?
0: No, they did not. Thank God, the CBC did not have Rush Limbaugh. No.
4: Oh, okay.
0: But some of the Canadian stations were broadcasting entirely in Hindi, for instance.
4: Oh.
0: So it was interesting to pick those up.
4: Did you pick some up?
0: Yeah, I did occasionally. Yeah. And picked up CBC out of Toronto a couple times. That was interesting.
4: Nice.
0: But and sometimes, you know, if you didn't have there would be problems at some certain AM radio stations that I worked at where the signal would kind of wander on the dial. It wouldn't exactly be at its frequency that it was supposed to be at. Another fun thing in the back halls of AM radio and its history. But anyway, no more of that talk. Let's see here.
4: Rock talk.
0: No more of that yak talk. Let's see here. Let's see if I can find another answer.
4: Hopefully,
0: yeah.
4: Hopefully,
0: oh my
4: gosh,
0: there's a lot of questions.
4: 30 questions.
0: About
4: one.
0: Yeah. So let's see. One of the host cities of the World Cup was one was Boston. I already mentioned that.
4: Yes.
0: So I got a point for that. But another one is Dallas.
4: I believe so. Yeah. Yep. You got it.
0: Yep.
4: All right, I'll write that up here.
0: That is where the Sunday's Japan and
4: did you guys have a point for Boston?
0: Yep.
4: Okay.
0: So that's where Sunday's game, the Netherlands and Japan game took place in Dallas. Yep.
4: Nice.
0: Mm-hmm. So let's see here. Let's see if I can find another question to answer.
4: Gillette.
0: So I don't have a good understanding of it, but the Monty Hall problem is named after the longtime host of Let's Make a Deal.
4: Yes, that is correct.
0: And
4: it's actually more about
0: Let's Make a Deal than Monty Hall. It's called the Monty Hall problem, but it's really more about the choices available on Let's
4: correct.
0: Make a Deal.
4: Yes. That is definitely correct. Yes.
0: Yeah.
4: I I was part of a lesson where we had to talk about it.
0: Right.
4: In class.
0: Well, it's about probability.
4: Yes. Yeah. Yes, it is.
0: Which, yeah, and I never quite grasped the nature of it. You know, there's one of those things where it's like, just as I begin to understand it, I go, wait, do I?
4: Fair. That's fair. I mean, yeah, basically it is counterintuitive in a way.
0: Yeah.
4: But well, also at the same time, like once you sort of compartmentalize what you're looking at, uh-huh. I think it'll make a lot more sense than like when you're first being told it.
0: Yeah, and it's kind like, of
4: I think it's that.
0: Yeah, it's kind of a process of elimination / probability problem, right?
4: Yeah. Yeah, pretty much, yeah.
0: Yeah.
4: Yeah. You are basically given a choice, and the choice actually benefits you because of essentially the difference between what you know and what you don't know.
0: Right. Yeah. Right. Okay.
4: I think that's a way of looking at it.
0: Okay. And like I said, just as I begin to understand it, I realize, do I? Okay. All right. Those are my three questions. You have three answers to any three
4: Pretty
0: of my questions?
4: Good. Pretty good so far. Pretty good so far.
0: Yeah.
4: See, not at the moment, because I'm currently still having fun with Blue Sky, because of course I am.
0: Okay.
4: I am almost there. Yeah.
0: Okay.
4: Is there anything that you like to tell the audience while I'm laboriously doing this?
0: Yeah, I could tell the audience that all about how WHRW takes pride in the quality of its community broadcasts and how feedback about our programming may be directed to 607-484-7905 or feedback at whrwfm.org.
4: Love that.
0: That is still our email address, isn't it?
4: feedback@whrwfn.org.
0: Right.
4: Yes,
0: okay,
4: it is.
0: Good.
4: Mm-hmm.
0: All right, let's see.
4: Do you still have a show?
0: I do still have a show. It's Saturday night at 10. It's called Sonic Research Labs, and it's on right here. And you can also find information about what I played last week on my show at the other brand new website. Yes, I'm talking about sonicresearchlabs.com.
4: Woohoo.
0: If you go to that, you can see the playlist, the entire playlist of the June 13th show. 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Yep.
4: Nice.
0: And you'll also find a link to what was played on the show previous to that on the playlists page at sonicresearchlabs.com.
4: Nice.
0: Pretty cool.
4: There you go.
0: Pretty cool.
4: That is pretty cool.
0: Anyway, let's see if we have any other World Cup news.
4: World Cup news?
0: World Cup news. Let me check this.
4: I think there's another match that started like at 9, but I don't know which one.
0: Oh.
4: I don't know off the top of my head.
0: Okay. Let's take a look.
4: Let's take a look. It's Doc Sonic Sport Desk.
0: Today in the World Cup, Argentina 1, Algeria 0 in the 24th minute.
4: Oh.
0: France 3, Senegal 1, Iraq 1, and Norway 4.
4: Okay.
0: That's today's results from the World Cup. And but Argentina, that match is just underway at just gone 25 minutes against Algeria.
4: There it is.
0: And in the first round play at the World Cup. Where is this one being played, actually? I don't know. Let's see. Where is it being played? Oh, but that's a trivia answer to a trivia question. So I shan't look
4: it's
0: that up.
4: It's fine. It's okay. We're loose enough. It's okay.
0: Okay.
4: I'm going to ask you some questions.
0: All right.
4: The country that has won the most World Cup, I believe, is Brazil.
0: That is correct. I think the number is 5.
4: I think so. Yes.
0: Yes.
4: Yeah. And isn't Brazil also the answer to the question, the country that has played in every World Cup?
0: That is also correct. Yes.
4: Yay. I know that like.
0: Funny how that works.
4: Like Uruguay. Like boycotted the one right after the first one, I'm pretty sure.
0: Oh.
3: So, oh, I just realized that makes one of my questions not make sense at all.
0: Oh, okay.
3: The question of when was the first FIFA World Cup held? That fully does not make sense because it's in your question.
0: Oh, right.
3: I didn't realize that until just now. Anyway, 3 questions?
0: Yes.
3: Okay. Let's see. Which one of these do I know? What do they announce it? Did Google not announce like smart glasses?
0: That's correct.
3: Hey.
0: In a partnership with Warby Parker, they announced new Google smart glasses.
3: Of course.
0: Yep.
3: Of course.
0: See, our smart glasses are stylish. They don't suck like Meta's. Like Ray-Ban.
3: Oh, no. Shout out.
0: Well, we'll see. We'll see how it goes for Google.
3: Yeah, what is the one that I saw today? I saw a video with from Marcus Brownlee.
0: Oh.
3: He showed off the new Project Aura XR, which is like what do you call it? Sorry, a partnership between Xreal, Google, and Qualcomm.
0: Uh-huh.
3: And it's supposed to be somewhere between like your Vision Pro and your Meta Ray-Bans. Like it's somewhere in between.
0: Oh, okay.
3: And that's supposed to be like the other Google project.
0: So it probably doesn't do either one very well, is what I'm guessing.
3: Or maybe it does like some parts of both things very well. It could be like a marriage between the two.
0: Right.
3: So, but again, early in beta mode, I think you can put money down now.
0: Uh-huh.
3: I'm not telling you to put money down, listeners. Just saying that I read somewhere that you could do that potentially.
0: Okay.
3: If you're interested somehow.
0: Right.
3: But yeah.
0: Okay.
3: Great. All right. That's that's 3 for me, so.
0: Right.
3: Yeah.
0: Okay.
3: You're right. You want to try something?
0: Yeah. Okay.
3: Cool.
0: I'm going to take a guess at this one. Two-hour, 45-minute documentary on the Summer Olympics.
3: Yep.
0: Is it Munich?
3: No.
0: No. Okay. Okay. I got to think about that one then. The Yahoo originally stood for yet another hierarchical online oracle.
3: You're very close.
0: Oh, really?
3: You're very close.
0: Oh.
3: There are 2 versions of this. And I'll tell you this
0: that's,
3: right
0: that's
3: now.
0: That's what it used to stand for.
3: Online is the word that you should swap out. Everything else, you got it.
0: Yet another hierarchical.
3: Oracle is also correct. Online is the word that you need to swap out.
0: Oh gosh, I don't know.
3: I was very excited.
0: Yet another hierarchical output oracle?
3: No.
0: Oracle output?
3: No. It's an adjective. It is an adjective. You can also try a different one.
0: Okay.
3: But good try.
0: Yeah.
3: Very good try.
0: Jeez, I could have sworn I said it was online. Anyway, let's see here. I'm trying to think of the name of the director. Is it Guy Ritchie who directed the Academy Award winner who directed a James Bond film?
3: No.
0: Did he win an Academy?
3: He has not directed the James Bond film, okay. No.
0: All right. So CBGBs used to stand for Country Bluegrass Blues.
3: Country Bluegrass Blues.
4: Wow, I couldn't speak. Country Bluegrass Blues is correct. Yes. CBGB.
0: Yep, that's what it was. Hilly Crystal opened it. And that was originally what he had planned to have there. So did I get two there? I forget which ones I got. Did I get none? Or
4: Guy Ritchie also does not have an Academy Award, by the way.
0: Who? Guy Ritchie.
4: Guy Ritchie does not have an Academy Award.
0: Really? I could have sworn he won for Lock, Stock, and Two Smoking Barrels.
4: He was nominated. Oh, no, sorry. His Sherlock Holmes was nominated for Academy Awards. That's the closest that he's got to.
0: Oh, okay.
4: Hmm. Yeah.
0: Okay. Capital of New Zealand is Wellington.
4: Yes, that is correct.
0: People think it's the Shire, but it's not. Smart Alex. How many is that?
4: You got...
0: I think I attempted two and failed.
4: You got New Zealand.
0: Okay.
4: That's it.
0: Right, okay.
4: Try some more.
0: Okay, I'll try some more here. Let's see here. Let's do Filmography Connections.
4: Oh boy. All right, hold on.
0: Okay.
4: Let me get this set up.
0: Okay.
4: Oh. That's surprising, but okay. All right. That is not what I thought would happen. Okay,
0: uh-oh.
4: Whatever. All right, let
0: Do
4: me
0: we have to skip this.
4: No, hold on. You are good. Okay. I'm less prepared as I should be.
0: Okay. Should I pick something else here?
4: Nope.
0: Okay.
4: All right. Let's see. I don't think I've chosen this person before. I'll tell you that we are talking about a director here.
0: Okay.
4: Yep. All right. With that.
0: Right.
4: No, you know what? No, that's mean of me. That would be mean of me to do that.
0: Okay.
4: I'm not going to do it.
0: All right.
4: I'm not going to do it. All right.
0: Not going to.
4: This is the one. All right. Here's all I'll do this one. All right. Your first film. As I mentioned, we're looking at a director here.
0: Right.
4: All right.
0: Right.
4: It is on the next page, unfortunately, because it bleeds into the next page.
0: Okay, got it.
4: Your first film is called Obsession.
0: Oh. Dang. Okay, I don't think I know anything in this one.
4: That's okay. Want a different one?
0: Yeah. I mean, I've heard about this movie. I've heard
4: not the new one.
0: Oh, okay.
4: Not the new one.
0: Okay.
4: The new one was the debut, I believe.
0: Okay.
4: That's Curry Barker.
0: Okay.
4: Not the new one. Not a new one.
0: All right.
4: Want a different one?
0: Yes, please.
4: All right. Snake Eyes.
0: Snake Eyes. Is it Alfred Hitchcock?
4: No.
0: Didn't I could have sworn Alfred Hitchcock directed a movie called Obsession. Okay.
4: One different one?
0: Let's try another one.
4: All right. It's Body Double.
0: Body Double. Oh, my gosh. I know this movie. It's very 80s.
4: It is 80s.
0: It is the 80s.
4: Mm-hmm.
0: Body Double. I don't know. Obsession, Snake Eyes, Body Double. I don't know. We're going to have one. We're going to have one more.
4: Okay. If you like. And that is Blowout.
0: Oh my gosh. I was trying to tip of my tongue. The director. Oh man. I can't believe I can't think of his name. It is him,
4: it's
0: right?
4: Okay.
0: It is a male director, right?
4: It is.
0: Okay. Barry Levinson?
4: No.
0: No. Hmm. Well, that one I am stumped on.
4: All right, we can come back. You can keep thinking about it.
0: Okay.
4: There are two things that I want to ask you.
0: Yeah.
4: One, I don't think we have a person after us, but we have 20 minutes. So, do you think it's time for
0: a little thing that we like to call
4: speed run.
0: You may not ask any further questions. You may only answer questions, and then the points are doubled, and the action's going to get hot,
4: real hot,
0: real hot.
4: A bit more temperate than last week.
0: Yeah, I mean we might need a hydration break.
4: Oh no! During the speed round?
0: Yeah, we might need a hydration rate. It's gonna get hot.
4: Hot. All right, here we go. My friend Aaron.
0: Uh huh.
4: My friend Aaron.
0: Okay.
4: Has sent in some monsters.
0: Oh, okay, cool.
4: So here are some monsters for us.
0: Okay.
4: First of all, for the host city question,
0: yeah,
4: they have sent in Philadelphia, which is correct.
0: Yep.
4: And the entire reason, supposedly, is because I sent them a picture when I was in Philadelphia, say, with the logo, which is right. True. Philadelphia right. is hosting it. Up next, Thespian is an actor. That is correct.
0: Oh, okay. I mean, I thought it was like other than actor.
4: Oh no! Yeah,
0: misinterpretation and not clarification.
4: That's my fault. Okay.
0: Yeah,
4: that's okay. Let's see. Louisiana has. Do you know this one?
0: No.
4: Parishes.
0: Oh, parishes! Of course, yes.
4: Yes.
0: Because it's French. Ho ho ho.
4: Whoa! My friend said that. Wait. Oh. Due process is... How would you explain due process, Doc?
0: Due process is a legal process, which is prescribed in law.
4: Which is
0: constitutionally guaranteed. In this case, at least, anyway.
4: Yeah. So I don't know if I can get my friend point for that one.
0: Oh, do I get a point?
4: Sure.
0: Okay.
4: I don't know. I'm starting to think that I didn't.
0: I mean, I don't know the exact language. That's true.
4: Fair. That's okay.
0: Right.
4: I don't think that what my friend said, I'm going to give him the point.
0: Okay.
4: I think, again, remind me what you just said. I feel like I'm not.
0: You are entitled to a prescribed legal process as described under the law. Especially in the Constitution.
4: Sure. I'm going to give you a point. Sure.
0: Okay. Thank you.
4: Yeah. The way that I've been told is that essentially that the state would apply any legal rule and principle that make it so that any legal right that is owed to the person is respected.
0: Ah, good point. Yeah, legal rights.
4: Yeah, yeah.
0: Good term to include.
4: Yeah, legal right. I mean, if our friend Quirky shows up at some point next week or something, they'll be a lot better than SME.
0: Oh,
4: but yeah. If that shows up, I don't know yet.
0: Oh, I would look forward to that eventuality.
4: A big haul. that is located in Asgard is?
0: I don't know. I know the name of the world tree in Asgard.
4: Uh-huh.
0: But I don't know the name, which is Yggdrasil.
4: Oh, wow.
0: Good for you. Yes. But I don't know the name of the hall.
4: That hall is Valhalla.
0: And I'm going to give my friend the point. Of course.
4: Yep.
0: Yeah,
4: I'm going to give my friend the point for that one.
0: Right.
4: Yeah.
0: All righty.
4: Let
0: me see if I have any other further answers here.
4: Do you have an answer for the highest grossing R-rated film?
0: The highest grossing R-rated film. Is it The Godfather?
4: No.
0: Is it The Godfather Part 2?
4: No.
0: Is it Goodfellas?
4: No.
0: Nope, I don't know. Nope.
4: So my friend gave the answer Deadpool and Wolverine, which is correct.
0: Oh.
4: It is Deadpool and Wolverine.
0: Okay. I thought that would be like R-17 or something.
4: Like NC-17?
0: NC-17 or something like that.
4: No.
0: Yeah. Isn't that above R?
4: It is. It is supposed... NC-17 is supposed to replace X.
0: Right.
4: Which is the rating that Kareem Abdul-Jabbar said on Jeopardy one time.
0: Right.
4: And Alex Trebek was like, nope, we were going for G. You went the other way. it was so funny. Rest in peace, Alex. But yeah, Deadpool Wolverine overtook Joker.
0: Right. Which
4: was previously the highest grossing.
0: I'm going to take a guess on the highest grossing top 10. Oh, wait. No, okay.
4: Oh, yes. Yes.
0: Top 10 highest grossing actors. Oh, geez. I don't know.
4: We said a few last time.
0: We did?
4: Yeah.
0: Okay.
4: Our friend DJ Christoph guessed a few.
0: I can't think of people's names right now.
4: That's okay. You can try something else.
0: Okay.
4: My friend do have an answer.
0: Okay.
4: I'll give that out.
0: All right, go ahead.
4: At number four on this list is Robert Downey Jr. He is one of them.
0: That makes sense.
4: Yep.
0: That makes sense.
4: Robert Downey Jr.
0: Good for him.
4: Yep.
0: Let's see here. Pete Buttigieg served 8 years as the mayor of... It was in Indiana. It's not Gary.
4: Mm-hmm.
0: It's... is it Indianapolis?
4: No.
0: No. It's... Is it Pawnee?
4: No. Okay. No.
0: Pawnee doesn't exist. It's
4: I know.
0: Fictional town.
4: Shout out to Ron Swanson.
0: Yes, Ron Swanson.
4: Mm-hmm. Leslie Nope.
0: Let's see here. Oh my gosh. Oh,
4: see, if only I remember more.
0: What's the name of that?
4: Parks and Rec. Parks and Rec characters, if only.
0: Well, there's Andy.
4: Ben Wyatt,
0: and there's Andy.
4: Adam Scott. I have a friend and their roommate, they have a cat. Their cat's name is Benjamin Wyatt.
0: Oh, really?
4: Yes. Yes.
0: He's the inventor of the Cones of Dunshire, you know.
4: You know what? At some point, I should probably sit down and watch it myself. I previously saw it in passing because my roommate was rewatching it.
0: I think,
4: and so I've seen a lot of scenes.
0: I think it's better than The Office. Originally, what? Like a lot of people think that it's part of the same universe, but it's actually not. It's just sort of.
4: Did you know that? Yeah. What?
0: It's just sort of, you know, it's a completely separate, you know. They wanted another show after The Office that was like sort of the same type, same sort of genre, but
4: right.
0: Even though the same similar people were involved, in creating Parks and Rec, they made the point of saying it's not a shared universe.
3: It's not.
0: No.
3: Got you. I mean, did you hear that it's The Office is too edgy to be made now?
0: Yeah, I've heard them say that. Yeah. Yeah. I don't know if you've ever listened to the Office Ladies podcast.
3: I have heard of them. I've heard other people talking about how they are, you know, kind of like the leading rewatch podcast people.
0: Yeah, it's pretty good.
3: It's pretty good?
0: Yeah, nice. I listen to it, yeah.
3: No, I say that because, like for whatever reason, Rainn Wilson was just on Fox News the other day.
0: Yeah.
3: And was just talking about this.
0: Yeah.
3: And I was like, from the few things that I've seen about The Office, I think they could definitely make it potentially even
0: It would have to
3: dumber.
0: Be different. Yeah, it would have to be different.
3: Yeah.
0: Yeah.
3: That's true. I don't know. I think it's just a strange thing to complain about.
0: Yeah, because I mean, if you watch The Office, like, I think The Office is slightly better. I'm a bigger fan of The Office because I think you could, The Office has aged well. And I don't know. Mm. It's been a while since I've actually seen, or not The Office, Parks and Rec. I think Parks and Rec has aged well. But I don't know that The Office has aged as well.
3: Yeah, that's probably fair. I mean, doesn't stop people from watching them, but that's...
0: No.
3: But that's a different thing.
0: Right.
3: What else is there? What else can I talk about? I don't know some of these. I don't...
0: No, I know. Some of them tend to be a little obscure, a little eclectic, a little boutique, if you will.
3: Boutique?
0: let's see here. So this Less Than Exciting Device was announced a year ago today. Do you know what it is? Do you remember what it is? It's been in the news lately.
3: I feel like I should know this. I was trying to think back to what was going on last year at this time.
0: Well, think more about what's going on this year at this time.
3: I don't know what that means. Okay. I don't know what that means.
0: All right.
3: Less than exciting.
0: Yeah.
3: What device? Oh! Is it Trump Mobile?
0: It's the Trump phone. Yes, indeed.
3: Oh no!
0: They tore it down, and it's basically it's a second tier HTC phone.
3: It's
0: entirely.
3: An HTC phone.
0: Yeah,
3: yes.
0: And that's the guts entirely inside.
3: HTC U24 Pro.
0: Yes, that's exactly.
3: Shout out to Snazzy Labs.
0: That's what it is.
3: Watch the Snazzy Lab video. Yeah. Crazy.
0: Yeah, it was announced a year ago today, and it's just
3: my god.
0: Yeah, and then they modified the agreement like just I think a few months ago to say that there may or may not ever be one, and by giving us money for one, you agree that you may have just gifted us the money.
3: Okay, that's great. That's great.
0: That's a heck of a TOS, isn't it?
3: Hey, listen, if there's a guarantee from the family of the President of the United States, I don't know why you wouldn't take it.
0: That's right. You take that. Yeah. You take that second tier HTC phone, and you're gonna like it.
3: Something like that. Yeah. Something like that.
0: So is Techniques, are they an audio brand under Toshiba?
3: No.
0: Okay. Is it Panasonic?
3: It is Panasonic.
0: Oh, I didn't know if Panasonic still existed. Okay. I know Toshiba existed because I've seen an ad during the World Cup.
3: Oh yeah. Yeah. That makes sense. Yeah. Toshiba. What is that one brand that I remember that doesn't exist anymore? Do you know what it is?
0: What?
3: Sanyo.
0: Sanyo doesn't exist anymore? Isn't that a Japanese? Is that a Korean brand?
3: No. Sanyo was Japanese.
4: but Panasonic bought them.
0: Panasonic bought
4: Sanyo. And so they stopped using that name entirely. So Sanyo doesn't exist anymore, technically.
0: Yeah, I mean, it used to be like you used to see it on the Tokyo skyline. There was a building that said Sanyo on it.
4: Yes.
0: It was a big company.
4: Yep. Yeah. Yep. Yeah. I remember Sanyo's. I

0: is T-Mobile, I'm pretty sure.
1: Oh, well.
0: So, yeah.
1: What a bunch of hoes. Yeah.
0: Personal opinions here on WHW Binghamton. Only those of the speakers.
1: Yes. And also I just want to mention that, you know, as our PSA for the hour, I just want to say don't vape. You know, vaping is bad for you. It is not a good way to quit smoking. You're probably inhaling chemicals and metal particles when you do vaping type stuff. That's bad for you.
0: It's not good.
1: Really bad, because those mechanical devices, those electronic devices, you don't know what's in those. They don't have to disclose what's in those. Or maybe they do. I don't know, but it's bad for you. And it's not a good way to quit smoking, like I said. And you also look terrible. You look like an idiot when you were doing it. There was a guy at the gym the other day in the gym locker room. This guy's vaping. I'm like, really? Like here? Wow. But anyway, you don't look cool doing it. And if you want to look cool, you know what you got to do. Just go ahead and smoke. That's the only way you're going to look cool. Have a cigarette. No. Lean up against the wall with your sunglasses on. You look cool.
0: You look cool.
1: It's a PSA from your friends and enemies here at WHRW.
0: Enemies? Boy.
1: I'm not saying we are. I'm just saying there might be some. You might have some enemies.
0: Oh, here. I see.
1: Depending on who you know. Anyway.
0: Who you know and what you know.
1: That's it. What do you know about them? That you have not disclosed. They might be your enemy. Anyway, let's see here. What other answers do we have? I know you can name one of Ramona Flowers' evil exes.
0: The one that I've done from like 8 weeks ago. I don't know if I could do that again.
1: Yeah, go ahead. We'll reset that one.
0: No. I'm not gonna redo it for points.
1: Okay, well,
0: seems
1: all
0: like
1: right.
0: a
1: That's
0: bad
1: fine.
0: Idea.
1: That's fine. Okay.
0: What else do I know? What tournament was the first to feature expanded 48 team? Like for soccer?
1: Yeah, the 48-team format. Which tournament, which World Cup was the first to feature the expanded 48-team format? What year World Cup?
0: Oh, you mean like, oh, I see. I thought this is talking about like there's different tournaments and
1: the World Cup used to have 22 countries.
0: Right.
1: And now they have...
0: Right. You like expanded it.
1: Well, I don't know if it was 22. I forget what it was, but it was like...
0: Oh.
1: But this year and what year have they expanded it to 48 teams?
0: I see.
1: How about this question? Before Google, Gmail used to be a feature of another website. What was the website?
0: Do I know this website?
1: You might. I mean, because I've asked this before.
0: AOL.
1: No.
0: AskJeeves.com.
1: No.
0: Do they still, are they still around? Wait,
1: no.
0: Is it? No.
1: No, the website is not still around. No, it's not still around. I mean, it might be, but it might have, it's definitely not what it's definitely not used, what it used to be called.
0: Right. Something that starts with G that is, they used to be famous that it's not around anymore.
1: Yeah.
0: I don't know this. Or probably should, but I don't. I don't know.
1: Okay.
0: I'm not sure.
1: Okay.
0: Yeah. It's a shame.
1: Yep.
0: It's a shame.
1: Here on WHRW Binghamton.
0: Woohoo!
1: 2159. Do we want to start killing some of the questions? Do you want to kill any questions at this point? We can continue on. we can rock on. Maybe

0: Your maybe friend Aaron has a few answers. A few other answers. Has she clocked in yet?
1: Yeah, potentially. I'll wait.
0: Okay.
1: I don't know. No, I'm just currently realizing that like some of these that it's hard for me to like make guesses.
0: Okay. Yeah, I know. Like I said, they're a bit boutique in nature. And by boutique, yes. I mean not obvious or might be a little on the
1: Yeah, apparently, side. Yeah. It's not easy. Anyway, what else can I guess here?
0: The Strokes' Albert Hammond Jr. denied saying this recently. What did he say? What does he deny saying?
1: That Julian Casablanca sucks?
0: Not quite, no.
1: Okay.
0: Was the first FIFA World Cup held in Ecuador?
1: No.
0: No. Paraguay?
1: No.
0: No. Okay. It was South America, right?
1: Yes, it was.
0: Oh, okay. Was it Honduras?
1: No.
0: No. Let's see here. The last time a host nation won the World Cup, was it, it's got to be either France or Germany.
1: Which one?
0: Germany.
1: No.
0: No. Was it France?
1: It was France. Ah. 1998.
0: Awesome.
1: You.
0: And the French went mad. Oh, we are the winners. And you're not.
1: Yeah. Exactly. Exactly.
0: All righty. Country that's making their debut. Gosh, I know there was a couple of these. Is it Iraq? Is Iraq one of the countries?
1: No.
0: No? Okay.
1: I don't think so.
0: Hmm.
1: No.
0: Okay.
1: I'm going to look this up. When was the last time they were in? Iraq appeared for the first time in 1986.
0: Ah, okay.
1: Let us and see. Then Iraq qualified for the second time in 2026.
0: Oh, okay.
1: So.
0: Right. Goodness me, goodness me, goodness me. Let's see here. Do we want to do Is This a Band?
1: Yeah, let's do This Is a Band.
0: Okay, your choices this week are, once again, for Is This a Band, Bobby Joe and the Haystack Chorus, The Great Jazz Enigma of the Infinite, Sleepy Time Gorilla Museum, Titans of Sound and Furious Revenge, The Dallas Taco Boys, or Third Period Skippers.
1: Well, show me Sleepy Time Gorilla Museum.
0: Oh, my goodness. Boy, is this your week. Here we go.

0: When does the gorilla come out?
1: He's putting on his costume right now.
0: Oh, great.

0: Charles.
1: There you go. That's a song called "The Donkey-Headed Adversary of Humanity Opens the Discussion" by Sleepy Time.
2: Wow, you
1: Guerrilla
2: should have put
1: Museum.
2: That in the list.
1: Well, let's listen to another one real quick. Since we have a minute. Okay, let's listen to this one. Sleepy Time Guerrilla Museum, by the way, formed in 1999 in Oakland. This is from their 2001 album, Grand Opening and Closing.

0: that's quite enough of that. That's Sleep Is Wrong by Sleepy Time Gorilla Museum.
1: Sleep Is Wrong?
0: Yeah.
1: Oh, no.
0: Like I said, from their 2001 album, Grand Opening and Closing, Sleepy Time Gorilla Museum is tonight's Is This a Band? Like I said, if you like Mike Patton's projects, you probably like Sleepy Time Gorilla Museum. Or Angine de Poitrine, you might like...
1: Yes, Angine de Poitrine.
0: Yes. If you like them, you might like Sleepy Time Gorilla Museum. They're not quite as math rocky, I guess. Mm-hmm. They're a little bit more... experimental noise kind of a thing.
1: Got you.
0: But, you know, if that's up your alley, check it out.
1: Yeah, and that's, if you like, that's
0: this week's Is This a Band?
1: Wow. That's wild.
0: Yeah, some of my favorites, though, in that list. Titans of Sound and Furious Revenge. I like that one.
1: Those are good.
0: Yeah.
1: Those are good, yeah.
0: The Great Jazz Enigma of the Infinite. That's a good one. It's like a like
1: a
0: something
1: so,
0: like a Sun Ra side project or something.
1: Nice.
0: But yeah. Do you have any other questions you want to answer or kill?
1: Me? Let's see. Is there? It's a good question. Oh, Yahoo, the word that you were looking for the first O is either organized or it's officious. So it was yet another hierarchically organized oracle or yet another hierarchical officious oracle.
0: Oh, okay. Organized. Hierarchical organized makes sense. Okay.
1: Right. Yes.
0: I get it now. Okay.
1: Yep.
0: Okay. Anything else you want to kill?
1: Anything else? Oh, you got the CG one. I didn't even cross it.
0: Can you give me one more one more film for the director? Maybe I can get it.
1: Oh, sure. You know what? We'll do one by one.
0: Okay.
1: First is Mission Impossible.
0: Oh. Boy, no. Nope. Doesn't help.
1: Carrie?
0: Nope.
1: Scarface.
0: Brian De Palma.
1: That is correct. It is Brian De Palma.
0: Took way too many. If I can't get it in five or less, I don't think it counts.
1: Got it though.
0: I mean, Scarface is the giveaway. One of them's got to be a giveaway, and Scarface is the giveaway.
1: That's why I was doing it.
0: I didn't know Brian De Palma directed Mission Impossible.
1: He did. He did the first one.
0: I did not know that. That's
1: crazy. It was really good.
0: Why would I not know that? Okay.
1: Well, I mean,
0: like a body double rings a bell, blowout rings a bell, but you know, Mission Impossible, I had
1: blowout,
0: no idea.
1: Really good.
0: Yeah, I had no idea.
1: The thing about Mission Impossible that you have to remember is the fact that the first three was like Tom Cruise working with like really like distinct directors. So like Brian De Palma did the first one. John Woo did the second one, which unfortunately is my least favorite one. And then for the third one was J.J. Abrams.
0: Right. Ugh.
1: And then Brad Bird came in and did Ghost Protocol.
0: Right, okay.
1: Then it was Christopher McQuarrie and
0: I don't think I've seen any of them after the second one, but anyway.
1: It's okay. The first one was very good, I thought.
0: Yeah, it was okay. Yeah. I mean, you know, the original series, the original TV series, I've seen quite a few episodes of that. And
1: it was
0: that was actually very good for its time.
1: Nice.
0: But it's a couple that I'll kill here this week.
1: Yeah, go for it.
0: The Strokes' Albert Hammond Jr. denied saying this recently, that he hated the new Strokes album.
1: Oh. darn. That's... And it's not even out yet, right?
0: Yeah.
1: Boy.
0: Yeah.
1: Thing to start with.
0: He denied saying that he hated the new Strokes album.
1: Okay.
0: Yeah.
1: All right.
0: Before Google, Gmail was used as a feature of another website, and it was called Gmail. This was at Garfield.com.
1: So it's Garfield Mail?
0: Garfield.com had a feature called Gmail, where you could create your own account. And,
1: And then what do you do with it?
0: You could email your other fans.
1: Garfield?
0: Yeah. Garfield facts. Garfield fun facts. You could. I don't know. I don't know what you could do with it.
1: Oh, no.
0: Yeah.
1: Okay.
0: But anyway, that's
1: crazy.
0: That's where that comes from.
1: Yeah.
0: Google had to buy the rights to Gmail from Garfield.com.
1: Wow.
0: I think. I don't remember. I wasn't around. I was, but I don't remember. Anyway, that's about all we have time for. Do we have any last-minute answers from your friend Aaron?
1: Not that I can see.
0: Well, it wouldn't have helped anyway because she is tonight's winner.
1: Hey!
0: Jackie's friend Aaron is tonight's winner with 12 points.
1: Wow.
0: Here on the Mad Trivia Party tonight.
1: Wow, good for them.
0: Thank you for tuning in on this exciting World Cup night. Maybe you're watching the World Cup. Maybe you're doing something else. There's no more NBA playoffs to be watching. There's no more we're in nearly, if it wasn't for the World Cup, this would be the depth of the no sports season where there's just basically baseball to watch. Depending on what team you're a fan of, that may or may not have been a good thing.
1: I see.
0: Most of the American League, especially on the East Coast, not doing so hot this year.
1: Oh, darn.
0: But some of the teams from last year that were also not doing so hot are doing really well this year.
1: Okay.
0: And that's how baseball goes. I'm looking at you, Chicago White Sox. That's all we have for you here tonight on the Mad Trivia Party. I'm glad things worked out for us, for you,
1: yeah,
0: the listener.
1: Yeah, I'd say so.
0: And on our brand new website, madtriviaparty.org. Everything looks really neat and clean on our website. Okay. You should check that out for the questions. Should we leave the questions out for people to peruse them and get an idea of what questions
1: for
0: you might
1: get? For the week?
0: For next week or for a couple of days. Yeah, okay.
1: We'll leave
0: it. Okay.
1: It's good to have a backlog of it, I would say.
0: Yeah. Okay. And anyway, I have been and remain Doc Sonic. One of your friends here on the Mad Trivia Party.
1: That's true.
0: And you are?
1: I'm your friend Jackie.
0: And we'd like to thank you for tuning in to the WHRW as you're listening for tonight.
1: as you're listening for tonight,
0: as your favorite radio station for the evening and for your entertainment pleasure once again. Mm-hmm. On the radio, on the FM dial, and streaming at WHRW.FM. If you liked it, tell a friend. If you hated it, tell an enemy. If you were indifferent,
1: talk about Curacao to your friends.
0: That's right, because they're one of the teams debuting.
1: Yeah, they're one of them. Yeah,
0: at the World Cup this year.
1: Yep.
0: And
1: Curacao. Shout out Curacao.
0: Could be worse. They make an excellent liqueur. Anyway.
1: What?
0: Blue Curacao.
1: What?
0: Blue Curacao. It's a liqueur. And it's blue. It's literally blue.
1: I did not know that.
0: It's a liquor that you can mix with other liquors to make. To make bright
1: blue
0: drinks.
1: Oh, it is very blue.
0: Yeah.
1: Oh, sheesh. Okay.
0: All right. And on that bombshell, good luck. Good night, good riddance, and bye!

0: 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This has been the Mad Trivia Party.
1: It sure has. Play it, Skippy.

0: We do want to have it understood, however, that the opinions expressed by our guests are their own and do not necessarily represent the views of
1: the Mad Trivia Party.
2: Also, they should not be construed as the opinions of this station or its subscribers or members of their families.
0: And it must also be remembered that questions asked by the panel are not designed to reflect any particular viewpoint.
2: We should mention, too, that our panel members are speaking only for themselves and not as representatives of their employers or members of their families.
0: But in any event, this program is presented solely for the enjoyment of our viewing and listening audience. And any rebroadcast or reuse without specific permission is prohibited.
2: Likewise, any admission charged by owners of radio sets for listening to this broadcast is similarly prohibited.
0: The entire contents of this program remain the sole property of
1: the Mad Trivia Party
0: and may not be used for any commercial purpose by the New York Jets or the Commissioner of the National Football League.
2: That includes reproduction in whole or in part, Ray.
0: Absolutely, Bob. However, it should be understood that portions of this program may have been recorded earlier for broadcast in this time period.
2: Now, this is done solely for the convenience of our audience and not for the purpose of editing or deleting controversial material.
0: In so doing, some passages that have been retained may be considered offensive by various ethnic groups or religious organizations.
2: Therefore, discretion is urged among members of such groups or organizations in listening to the material presented.
0: Parental guidance is also suggested, and in no case shall children under the age of 16 be permitted to listen to this program.
2: Now, this ruling applies not only to the public at large, but also to employees of this station and members of their families.
0: Any application for exemption from this order must be received in our office before midnight tonight.
2: And on all such applications, decision of the judges is final. And in case of duplication, ties will be awarded.
0: However, the awarding of all prizes is subject to availability. The substitutions for announced prizes may be made at the discretion of
1: the Mad Trivia Party.
2: But in any case, at least half of this program must be completed in order for it to qualify as an official broadcast.
0: If less than half is completed for any reason, then the entire program will be rebroadcast from the beginning at a later date, as determined by the commissioner.
2: That's correct. Now, let's see, was there anything else we wanted to add or have we covered?
0: Some of our departing guests will receive gift packages of our subscribers' products.
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1: the Mad Trivia Party.
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This is a song from a picture I made over here. 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It was called Stage Fright. 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It's not 'cause I shouldn't. 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And you know, it's not 'cause I couldn't. 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
2: Oh, thank God. 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

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Come on home.

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1: All right, and we'd also like to thank DJ Puffy, or whatever his name is. DJ Fluffy? Fluffy. Fluffy Head. We love him, even though we don't know his name.
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1: Who threw that shoe? Why? Logically, why does that make sense? Now you the dumb festival without a shoe.
2: Everybody gonna take pictures, you're stupid.
1: Yeah, everybody, when you see this dumb without a shoe, take pictures. You dumb.

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It's called Lazy Afternoon.

0: Romeo is madly in love with Juliet. 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Romeo is a true believer that the spirit of love can overcome all obstacles. At the moment, he is standing in a garden under Juliet's bedroom window, wondering whether he should call out her name and tell her of his burning love. 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Be not her maid, since she is envious. Her vestal livery is but sick and green, and none but fools do wear it. Cast it off. It is my lady. Oh, it is my love. That she knew she were. She speaks, yet she says nothing. What of that? Her eye discourses. I will answer it.
1: I am too bold. 'Tis not to me she speaks.
0: Two of the fairest stars in all the heaven, having some business, do entreat her eyes to twinkle in their spheres till they return. What if her eyes were there, they in her head? The brightness of her cheek would shame those stars, as daylight doth a lamp. Her eye in heaven would through the airy region stream so bright that birds would sing and think it were not night. See how she leans her cheek upon her hand. Oh, that I were a glove upon that hand, that I might touch that cheek. She speaks. Oh, speak again, bright angel, for thou art as glorious to this night, being o'er my head, as is a winged messenger of heaven unto the white upturned wondering eyes of mortals that fall back to gaze on him when he bestrides the lazy puffing clouds and sails upon the bosom of the air.

How insensitive. 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

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How she must have asked. 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What was I to do? 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
1: This is WHRW Binghamton. The flesh is weak, but the robot is willing.

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His restless eyes leap and scratch at all that they can touch or catch. And hidden deep within his pocket, safe within his silent socket, he holds a colored crayon. Now from the tunnel's stony womb, the carriage rides to meet the groom and opens wide and welcome doors, but he hesitates. Then with

0: Now from his pocket quick he flashes the crayon on the wall he slashes deep upon the advertising a single worded poem comprised of four letters. And his heart is laughing, screaming, pounding, the poem across the tracks rebounding. Shadowed by the exit light, his legs take their ascending flight to seek the breast of darkness and be suckled by the night. 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
1: 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It's called the Gamblers.
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1: Every now and then, we like to get some exercise. 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
1: 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Does the city boy, born with reasons of the choice? 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Oh, see her in a spooky room. Oh, why did she...
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1: Oh, sir, I forgot to warn you. I'm recording our conversation. 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
2: I didn't say, Skippy Boo yet, did I?
1: No, I hope not.
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2: 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We used to talk rock talk hundreds and thousands of years ago.
3: 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Opinions expressed are not necessarily those of the staff or management of WHRW Binghamton.
1: What on earth is rock talk?
2: 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Where you throwing that rock? That was your basic rock talk.
4: 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With your health in mind, don't do it. 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Thank you.
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11: 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This is Pop 1905. You're listening to, or about to listen to, the Rhythm of Binghamton from now, 7:11 to 8:30, bringing you some of WHRW's best records. Pretty much all vinyl, all the time. And we're going to kick off this show, starting off with Roz Michael off of the album, what is the name of this? Oh, The Early Mornings and the Hard, hard Fonts to Read. Love Thy Neighbor, Roz Michael and the Son of Negress. Don't sell daddy no whiskey. That could be a PSA. So keep it locked. Got a bunch of good records for you.

live in this land.

Hey, what's going on, kids? This is Popboy 905, and you are listening to The Rhythm of Binghamton. That was Toots and the Maytails with Time's Tough off of the album Funky Kingston, which has Funky Kingston and Pressure Drop, two of, I guess, classics. Before that, Monty Montgomery. Yes, Monty Montgomery. Bad Reputation off of compilation LP. This is Reggae Music Volume 4. Babylon Warriors with Let the Children Beware off of their album Forward. And started off the set with Roz Michael and the Son of Negress with Don't Sell Daddy No Whiskey. So, some reggae music to kick off your morning. It's kind of a nice way to, at least for me, to wake up is playing some records. And discovering some new music. So hopefully I'm doing the same for you as you are getting yourself together. Whether you are have a nice cup of coffee and are getting ready to head out the door or drive to work or maybe in your car. Good way to start the morning, listening to music. You know, you never know what the day's going to have. So you're getting ready to go to the workplace. You know, just try to show up, bring your best self, and make it through the day. You know, try not to make life harder than it needs to be. So what should I play next? Looks like on the left turntable, we're going to listen to The Idols with... what is it? Time Getting Harder. Man, I'm about time and time and space right now. This is off another compilation released off of Nighthawk Records. Has some other great artists, Burning Spear, Bunny Wailer, and Big Youth, Gregory Isaacs. This one is called Naughty Vision. Is the name of this compilation. So let's get on with The Idols. It's kind of cool. They actually included the lyrics on the back of on some of these songs. So, which liner notes are one of my favorite things about physical media. The Roz Michael and Son of Negress, there were some proverbs in there. this one, there is a lyric sheet. So if you want to know a certain lyric, you can actually get the words right. Unlike when we listen to music a lot of time and we kind of fill in our own lyrics sometimes, and then you actually look at what the right one is, and you're like, oh, I was way off. Anyway, enough of me babbling. It is 7:34. I'm here till 8:30, so another hour of this. So bless this mess.

Hey y'all, what's going on? This is Papa 905. You're listening to The Rhythm of Binghamton. That was Tony Tough with, let me find this record. Oh, there it is. With Way Dem A Go Do. Yeah, what are you gonna do? What are you gonna do? Right? Aswad, amazing track from Aswad with Finger Gun Style. The Idols with Times Getting Harder off of Naughty Vision. Aswad and Tony Tough, both some 12-inch singles. I love a long play LP. I love a single. In the background, of course, we got the instrumental. So I hope you've been enjoying the set so far. I've been enjoying the music. You can check out WHRW's website, whrw.fm, so you can see where all your other favorite DJs have landed and where they are. So yeah, check it out. You can also check me out next Wednesday. Right, Wednesday, we're at hump day, where next week I will be doing the Dwarf Invasion. It's kind of switching it off bi-weekly to keep the stoke, you know. That's what we try to do. Stay stoked makes the day even better. It's funny, I just kind of was like looking at some of the song titles, and we had Time's Getting Harder by the Idols and Time Tough by Toots, and times are tough and challenging, so do what you can to make them a little bit better. Well, up next, let me get back to some music, bringing you into the next half hour. Bunny Wailer is going to tell you all about the Kali Man. So, off of his album, Roots Man Skankin', the Kali Man. So, get out your notepad

Hey, what's going on, kids? This is Pop 1905. You are listening to the Rhythm of Binghamton on WHRW Binghamton 90.5 FM. Shout out to Nino. Thanks for tuning in and listening. Haven't seen you in a while, but thanks for listening. I kind of took a slight hiatus over last semester. Some of you guys know I'm a pretty avid bike rider and snowboarder, and I decided to take myself out snowboarding, and had a couple injuries that was doing some physical therapy, kind of working my way through, that just made, I mean, like, slinging records isn't like super hard, but the time it takes to put together a show, or like, get up a little bit earlier, and physical therapy appointments and just life made it a little difficult. So kind of took a break and made sure to get my my physical health in better order. So I wasn't like, so I could go reach for that record on the bottom shelf, or find that deep cut. But yeah, that's just how life is, Sometimes, you need to step back in order to move forward. So, I don't know if I'm babbling or giving words of advice. Who knows? Anyway, last track you heard, Mighty Diamonds, 4,000 Years, off of the Nighthawk compilation, Calling Rastafari. Twinkle Brothers with It Gwan Dread off of another 12-inch single. Uroy giving you Chalice of the Palace, another 12-inch single. Bunny Wailer started off that set with Kali Man off of Roots Man Skank. You know, there's this thing I do, and I'm sure other people do it, because, there's obviously memes and stuff. But I don't know about you guys, but when I'm at work, and when I'm in the office, and I'm playing music in my headphones or cruising around a little bit, I am listening to the most inappropriate stuff for the workplace. There's just something about listening to something that just is so raw. Sometimes I find myself like laughing out loud at how vile some stuff is. Not that anything that we're playing here is vile. We try to keep it pretty clean. But it just makes me think, the Kali Man and Chalice of the Palace. I have this thing that I seem to love music that references drug culture. But, I grew up in a Long Island kind of hardcore, straight edge-ish scene. Like I always say about straight edge kids, I never really claimed straight edge. I just, didn't partake, I think the defining factor for me was, straight edge kids were preachy, and, I did not want to do that. So you do you, boo, right? I'd like to remind you that WHRW takes pride in the quality of its community broadcasts. 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All right, now that we got all the business out of the way, let's get back to the music. 8:10, so 20 minutes. 20 minutes and maybe 5 records? Something like that? We'll see. We have on the right turntable Peter Tosh off of the album Dread or Alive. Here is Rastafari.

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1: Man, that track was amazing. Linville Thomas and Hugh Brown with Train to Zion. Woo! It is 8:23. I probably only got one more song, maybe possibly two, so let's just get to it. Thanks for tuning in. You're listening to The Rhythm of Binghamton here on WHRW 90.5 FM. And I'll be back next week, Wednesday, 7-ish to 8:30-ish, with The Dwarf Invasion. No idea what I'll play then, but I'll play you something good. Last track we have is a bang with Move Out Babylon. Well, I think it's going to be the last track, but we'll see. 7-ish minutes. I'll probably got two. So you'll probably hear something from Ranking and to close us out. So DJs are on the air. So I think our next DJ is in at 10 today. And looks like we got a full day of programming. So keep it locked.
2: We made it.
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3: All right, and we'd also like to thank DJ Puffy, or whatever his name is. 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Fluffyhead. We love him, even though we don't know his name.
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0: Leslie, would you like to introduce the next segment?
1: 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Now it's time for Jazz plus Jazz equals Jazz. Today we have a recording of Benny Goodman played over a separate recording of Miles Davis.
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1: Oh, yeah, thanks. Hello. Yeah, I'm a country singer in a small Midwestern town, and I'm here in the studio today. Let me explain. We're working on a track, and we just did a verse. It was kind of broken down, and at this point, I'm not sure where to take it, where to go from here.
0: Sir, calm down. We can help you. We can help you.
1: Okay.
0: What you need to do now is employ the radical dynamic shift.
1: The radical... Yes, what do you mean by that?
0: You know, full band entry, fortissimo, while maintaining consistent apparent volume on the vocal track.
1: Oh. Yeah, that's a great idea. Hey, thanks a lot. Thanks for your time.
0: My pleasure. We're always here.

0: Brett speaking.
1: Oh, yeah, hi there. I called a little while ago. I talked to a gentleman, I believe his name was Gerald, and he had...
0: Sir, we got about 7 Geralds here. You're talking to me now.
1: Oh, yeah, of course, yeah. The point is, I'm in the middle of this song. We're about 3 minutes in, and I'm not sure where to take it from here. We've done a couple of verses, and it's just kind of hit a wall.
0: Yeah, well, listen, tell me about your textural variation and harmonic palette that you have going so far.
1: Oh, of course. Well, 2 16-bar verses, the first one broken down, followed by a radical dynamic shift.
0: Oh, that, Gerald.
1: A slightly distorted melodic guitar solo, and chordally, let's see, a 1, a 5, a 4, with and without a subdominant 7, a 2, 2 minor, and briefly a 9th compound over the tonic.
0: Well, that 9th, is that telegraphed, or is that just gratuitous coloration?
1: A bit of both, actually.
0: Oh, okay. Well, let's hit the bridge. I'll tell you what you do. No new chords introduced.
1: Okay.
0: Get a split bar of 4 in there and push the 1.
1: Mm-hmm.
0: And then we'll slather the holy hell out of the thing with a semi-ironic Beach Boys vocal pad. And then an asymmetrical back end. There's your bridge.
1: Uh-huh.
0: Yep.
1: Well, isn't that kind of a lot of information to put in with you?
0: Sir, I've been on this hotline for 15 years. You're going to have to trust me on this one.
1: Okay. Thank you very much. I'll give it a try. Thank you.
0: You got it, Chief.

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1: This is WHRW Binghamton. The flesh is weak, but the robot is willing.

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Caring for and spending time around plants has been proven to reduce the risk of stress-related depression. Don't forget to go outdoors daily and appreciate the wonder of Mother Nature.

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Your eyes are filled with popular refrain. But I'm making music too, in my heart. You know, when I look at you, all of a sudden, my heart sings. And I remember little things. Your voice upon the telephone, the little laugh that's all your own. The way a smile lights up your eyes, the way you look up in surprise. The magic thrill that's in your touch. 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The funny way you hold your head, the crazy things you have often said, the way your hair won't stay in place, the wind and rain upon your face, the way you hold my hand that shows, the way you wrinkle up your nose. Remembering all those little things, all of a sudden, my heart sings. 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The crazy things we say and do. The fun it is to be with you. The magic thrill that's in your touch. 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The secret way you press my hand to let me know you understand. The wind and rain upon your face. 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Your little laugh and half surprise. The starlight gleaming in your eyes. Remembering all those little things, all of a sudden, my heart sinks.

0: And they were like, and today we reveal the masked magician. 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
1: Yeah.
0: Oh my God. You're recording us, I can tell.
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0: That's what I want to talk to you about. 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It's one of the most exciting sounds in the world. Bongo. Everybody's doing it.
1: Ouch!
0: Well, everybody's trying to do it. But now, anyone, and that means you, can really play bongos. Your teacher will be Mr. Bongo himself, Jack Costanzo. It's easy. It's exciting. It's fun. Listen.

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Mr. Bongo will teach you. You'll learn to play bongos and sit in with Jack Costanzo's band, just like a real pro. So let's get started. 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It shouldn't take much pressure to keep them there. Now, that's the correct way to hold bongos. The smaller, higher pitched drum is on the left. Turn the heads of the bongos away from you at about a 45 degree angle. Relax, make yourself as comfortable as possible, and now you're ready to play bongos. Slow down, Mr. Bongo. We haven't even learned to produce a sound yet. A sharp, clear sound is produced by striking the drum head with a forefinger, about 3/4 inch from the edge of the drum. Now strike sharply, making sure the other 3 fingers are extended. The forearm and wrist should be relaxed, but firm. You see, the wrist provides the snap. Remember, always keep the other 3 fingers extended. If they fold under, you may skin your knuckles on the rim of the drum. Now, strike each drum a few times. First, with the right forefinger. Then the left. By experimenting, you'll find where your drum gives the sharpest, clearest sound. Too far toward the center, it's tubby and hollow. At the edge, it makes very little sound at all. So find the right spot and try to hit it there each time. Be sure you lift the finger immediately or you'll get a muffled, muted sound. Now, stop this record for a while and practice producing a good sound.

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0: Drake's actually Canadian, which I guess counts. WHRW's World Department.
1: Hey, hey. 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

0: Peter, Marcella, Abigella, Abella. I represent that stupid, that's for sure. You'd be like, oh yeah, Adam, real mature.
1: A lot of lettuce, tomatoes, and monster on fire. All this cheese gonna make me cry. Gorgonzola, Provolone. Don't even get me started on this microphone. I'm blowing up.

Surprise, surprise, Binghamton. You ain't getting rid of me that easily. It is I, DJ Van Vader, and you're tuning in to the Doom Saloon. A little bit late today, but we've had some little bit of troubles. You know, whatever happened to good old lock and key, but that's besides the point. Today, I've got a great show for you. We're going to got a lot of hard rock and heavy metal tunes picked out for you as usual. So I'm not going to waste any more of your time, and we're going to hop right into it with some Fu Manchu, some Clutch, and some Black Sabbath. I hope you enjoy.

You just got done listening to Shockwave by Black Sabbath. Before that was Ghoul Wrangler by Clutch. And before that was Written in Stone by Fu Manchu. Coming up next here on the Doom Saloon, we've got some old school Judas Priest, some Rainbow, and some Metallica.

0: You just got done listening to Through the Never by Metallica. Before that was Kill the King by Rainbow. And before that was Sinner by Judas Priest. I am DJ Van Vader, and you're still listening to The Doom Saloon. Don't go anywhere, we got a lot of more great music coming up for you, but first I have to play a few brief messages.
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0: If you knew it was stolen, I hope you'd say no. Because if you accept stolen property, the law says you're just as guilty as the one who stole it. If you went for a ride in a stolen car or damaged something that was stolen, you'd be responsible too. So be smart. Say no to stealing.
1: And we are back. Coming up next, some Orange Goblin, some Megadeth, and some more Clutch for you.

That was Child of the City by Clutch. Before that was Killing Is My Business by Megadeth. And before that was Rage of Angels by Orange Goblin. Coming up next here on the Doom Saloon, we're going to get a little bit more old school. We've got some Rolling Stones, some Jimi Hendrix, and some Creedence Clearwater Revival queued up.

Those last three jams that you just heard were Ramble Tamble by Creedence Clearwater Revival. Before that was Highway Child by Jimi Hendrix. And before that was Flight 505 by the Rolling Stones. Coming up next here on the Doom Saloon, we've got some AC/DC, some Soundgarden, and some Stray.

That was Do You Miss Me by Stray. Before that was My Wave by Soundgarden. And before that was Live Wire by AC/DC. Coming up next here on the Doom Saloon, we're going to pick things up a little bit with some Melvins, some Razor, and some Sodom.

You just listened to Remember the Fallen by Sodom. Before that was Shotgun Justice by Razor. And before that was Warhead by the Melvins. I am DJ Van Vader, and you're still tuned into the Doom Saloon. However, before I can play any more hard rock and heavy metal tunes, I've got to play you a few brief messages.

Mo. God bless Mo. Coming from an Orthodox agnostic, that's a pretty heavy thing to say. You are listening to WHRW Binghamton. This is Les Claypool saying hello there.

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4: Every single person is my enemy. Oh, the treachery. Every single person wants to be my enemy. My enemy.

You just got done listening to Freedom by Gorefest. Before that was Detox by Strapping Young Lad. And before that was Nothing by Dope. Coming up next, we're going to shift gears a little bit. We're going to have some Primus, some more Clutch, and some Corrosion of Conformity for you.

That right there was Deliverance by Corrosion of Conformity. Before that was The Yeti by Clutch. And before that was The Toys Go Winding Down by Primus. Coming up next here on the Doom Saloon, we've got some more Black Sabbath, then some Church of Misery, and then some Typo Negative.

California Highway Patrol pulled over Randy Kraft for driving erratically. In the passenger seat of his Toyota Celica, they found a dying Marine, his last victim.

Those last three tunes that you just heard were An Ode to Locksmiths by Typo Negative. Before that was Freeway Madness Boogie by Church of Misery. And before that was A National Acrobat by Black Sabbath. I am DJ Van Vader, and you have listened to the Doom Saloon for today. I only have enough time left for one more song on my playlist. So I'd like to take a moment to thank everybody that sat here and listened today and enjoyed all my hard rock and heavy metal tunes. If you liked what you heard, be sure to try to tune in next week. Wednesdays, 1 to 4 p.m. is when my show is during this summer. Anyways, the final song I'm going to play for today is Beginner's Guide to Suicide by Orange Goblin.

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And now, a friendly public service announcement from all of us here at WHRW. Secondhand smoke is a public health hazard. 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

And now, a friendly public service announcement from all of us here at WHRW. 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
2: 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Take that, sleep. 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

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She say, do you love me? I tell her only partly. I only

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Sweet. I got another one now. Listen here. She'd make a fine piccolo if she only stayed on key. 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

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Caring for and spending time around plants has been proven to reduce the risk of stress-related depression. 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
1: All right, and we'd also like to thank DJ Puffy, or whatever his name is. DJ Fluffy? Fluffy. Fluffyhead. We love him, even though we don't know his name.
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